0: in a little bit love. So what can
1: yes.
0: what can the initiative made much more participation in the recent years?
1: Well, I think what is the most important for Turkish guests is that the Economic Forum is not only about panels and speeches and participating in panel discussions, but also about meeting people. Mm-hmm. You can meet someone from another country, discover that you are working on similar issues, and then continue that conversation after the forum. This is often how professional and institutional cooperation begins, with a simple meeting.
0: Okay.
1: So the forum is a place for substantive discussion and a platform for networking and mm-hmm. building long-term international relationships.
0: Kendisinin ifadesine göre sadece bu paneller dizisi ya da konuşmalardan oluşan bir forum değil, kapı açan bir forum. Sonuç itibariyle insanlar, iş insanları ya da yarı profesyoneller, uzmanlar bir araya geliyorlar ve konuşmanın başlangıcı bu forumlar sayesinde oluyor. Ve bu açıdan katılımın çok önemli olduğunu söylüyor kendisi. And as you said that... together we can build the future. So there's been 107 Polish family businesses and generating a combined annual turnover in the organization. So how do you feel about being the native participation in this organization?
1: In the Economic Forum, most of our guests are Polish guests. We have representatives from the government, from a lot of representatives from business regions. Mm-hmm. So what we would like to create is a space for Turkish and guests from other countries of Europe to create boundaries and to have meetings, to have deep conversation with Polish representatives.
0: Okay. Daha çok Polonyalıların katılımının olduğunu söyledi ama gelecekte bu sayının artmasını dilediğini söylüyor. So Paula, I would like to also ask you that supply chain security is a very important thing, especially in COVID years.

0: Telefon attığımızda Ivan Durgutov var. 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Kako ste, Ivan Durgutov?
1: Thank you very much for the nice introduction in Macedonian language. I'm good and I'm happy to be your guest tonight.
0: You know, Ivan, one that I know you before from Macedonia is Petar Naumovski, the basketball player. So you're the second
1: one. I know him as well.
0: Ah, oh, perfect.
1: Good player.
0: Evet, Avrupa Birliği'nin Batı Balkanlar için en büyük iletişim programı olan We Balkans EU yöneticisi Ivan Durgutov bizlerle birlikte. 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So, what could you say about your participation in the forum, Durgutov?
1: Yes, thank you once again. It's a very nice topic to start with the economic forum that recently took place in Karpacz in Poland. It was a very nice and a very big event where I had the opportunity to be part of the youth delegation, where I was panelist on one panel, and the topic was how the young people are changing the rules in politics, in society, in the communication with the institution, where I was able to share my regional experience both from Macedonia but also from the Western Balkans.
0: Okay. Let me translate it. Ivan Durgutov diyor ki bir katıldığım için o organizasyona son derece mutluyum. Orada yer aldığım panellerden birinde de gençlerin özellikle politik ortama ve katılıp karar verme süreçlerine nasıl katılabilecekleri ile ilgili konuşma da yaptım dedi. So you are the executive of a big communication program WeBalkans.eu. So what could you say about your program WeBalkans.eu?
1: Yes, that is correct. WeBalkans.eu is the biggest communication program from the European Union for the Western Balkans countries. That means for Albania, Bosnia and Herzegovina, Serbia, Kosovo, Montenegro and North Macedonia. It's a communication program that works mainly with young people, and as our countries are candidates to join the European Union, the idea of this program is to communicate what the Union is doing in the region and how the young people can help in this.
0: Evet, kendisinin WeBalkans.eu programının yöneticisi olduğundan bahsettim. 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So how do you see as the Macedonians to participate such forums, because it's a big opportunity to tell the Macedonians how they feel about the new communication methods?
1: Yes, it was very nice experience to be part of this big event in Poland. It was a 3-day event, and together with me I saw that there were a few more people from Macedonia who were participating. Some of them were from the Ministry of Foreign Affairs and some of them were coming from different organizations. For us, coming from a small country, this type of events are always a good chance and example to say what's new in our country, what is going on and how we as young people see the developments in our country and in the region.
0: Evet, özellikle böyle bir organizasyona Balkanların önemli ülkelerinden biri olarak, Makedonlar olarak nasıl baktıklarını sordum. 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So it's a new gate for the European Union maybe, for Macedonians. Do you think that?
1: Let's see. I mean, we are, I would say we're in the waiting room for also a little bit too long, but there is always something that it's missing, let's say, on our side, something that we need to do as a next step. But I'm not losing the enthusiasm, and I think that with the recent developments in the world, nothing is impossible and one day we will become member of the Union.
0: Evet, bu arada tabii ki bekleme odasında biraz fazla kaldık Avrupa Birliği'nin bekleme odasında, ama gelecekte bizim de yapmamız gerekenler var tabii dedi. Ama sonrasında Avrupa Birliği'nin bir parçası olmak istiyoruz dedi. So the most important thing nowadays is the security.